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1: Here's my key, philosophy. 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

0: glasses, I'm out the door. 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
1: Let's
0: before
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0: 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'Cause when I leave for the night, I ain't coming.